is Billie Eilish, and you are listening to my single. 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

0: Radio Solo. 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Temperaturen lige nu er 7 grader. 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Hey! What's up, guys? This is Bruno Mars.
1: 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I just might right now. Radio Solo. 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
1: 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Our colors will fade eventually, so if our time is running out, day after day, we'll make the mundane a masterpiece. Oh my, my, oh my, my love, I take one look at you, you're taking me.

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2: 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How you could ever hurt me so. I need to know what I've done wrong.

0: 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Det her er Radio Solo. Det her er Solo. Radio Solo. Vi giver dig gode sange.
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3: 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Gotta hit the road. 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The sun ain't changing the atmosphere. Architecture unfamiliar. I could get used to this.

0: 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Klokken er 15:34. Temperaturen lige nu er 23 grader.
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